0: Hier ist Antenne Trier.
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1: 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Would you get my back? Would you take my call when I start to crack? Would you rescue me? 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Would you rescue me when I'm by myself? When I need your love, if I need your help, would you rescue me?